stripe was white, it was 18 feet from the bow to the stern light. Second hand from a dealer in Atlanta, I rode up with Daddy when he went there to get her.

0: Tea Country.
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0: Tunes dobbel.
1: I was all but 22, I think at the time. I'd been out on the road, lonely at night. And it'd been a while.

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And boy, let me tell you, she was the prettiest thing I'd ever seen in a pair of boots. 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

0: Det jo ofte slik at artister får tilsendt låter som de da må vurdere om de ønsker å spille inn og gi ut. Slik var det med Cody Johnson og The Painter.
1: I think the thing I loved about The Painter the most when I first heard it was how organic it is. My wife Brandy was actually one of the ones that said when we were listening to the demo, please when you record this song, don't overproduce it. Not that we ever have overproduced a song. She just really was, she pointed out the simplicity of it. And I think that it kind of artistically it relates back to the lyrics. You know, for every wall I built, she saw a canvas. Leave the song kind of blank and open that way that you as the listener can paint your own picture of who or what this song is about.

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1: Country music legend Toby Keith. I love this
2: bar. Dette P.T. 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
3: We got winners, we got losers, chain smokers and boozers, and we got yuppies, we got bikers, and we've got